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0: Attention Engine 11, Rescue 9, Truck 4, Battalion 2, Rescue Squad, 428 Whitehall Road, Holy Wisdom Apartments, Apartment 203. The 911 caller insists that it smells like hydrogen cyanide in the building. Crosses a Westford Bancroft, repeating Engine 11, Rescue 9, Truck 4, Battalion 2, Rescue Squad. I put it as a hazmat response, 428 Whitehall Road, Holy Wisdom Apartments, Apartment 203. 911 caller, very certain that he believes it smells like hydrogen cyanide in the building. Crosses Westford Bancroft, 2055.
1: Funny. Die, 225.

Engine 11's arriving at Whitehall. Won't be investigating further.

0: Angel 11. Speaking to your complainant while you're responding, he's a 77-year-old male. He says he's formerly a dentist, so he's familiar with different gases. He lives in apartment 203. He says his eyes are irritated but no difficulty breathing, and he says his nerves are unsteady. I'm leaning more towards the EDP.
1: 411. Dispatch, that's correct. We're with the patient outside. We're familiar with the patient. He is an EVP. But why don't you keep the truck and the SWAT coming anyway?
0: Receive. You still want the ALS unit?
1: Negative. You can cancel the rescue.
0: End of the time?
1: That's correct. You can cancel the tie and just keep the SWAT coming on the truck with their mirrors.
0: Sounds good. Battalion 2 canceled. Rescue 9.
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0: 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Repeating, Engine 7, Rescue 1, Mohawk, D-Delta, North Main Avenue at Western Avenue. Two vehicle crash, traffic accident, unknown injuries, 2103.
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0: 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Two vehicles, T-bone accident. Engine 7 will be investigating. We'll let you know.
1: 7-2-6.

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1: I guess you guys really.
0: Rescue 1's right.
1: Rescue 1's right.

0: 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Make note that that's the correct address for the incident.
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0: 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You can return all companies from 428 Whitehall. There are zero readings on all the meters. Odor appears to be coming from an abundance of smoked cigarette butts in a bowl and tobacco.
1: Just let her see 21.20.

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1: Sevens, please.

Attention truck 4, Mohawk, B Bravo, corner of Delaware Avenue and Jeanette Street. And mail down, unknown problem. Repeating, truck 4, Mohawk, B Bravo, Delaware Avenue at Jeanette Street. Mail down, unknown problem. 2148.

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Attention Truck 3 Mohawk A Alpha, 677 Central Avenue, the Dunkin' Donuts, for 19-year-old male sick person, crosses Grant and King. 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

Rescue Squad, 84 North Swan Street, via hazmat package. 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

Truck 1, Mohawk A Alpha, 632 South Pearl Street, apartment F, Frank, 19-year-old male, has a laceration to his finger, happened earlier today. 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

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Responding, 65-year-old female, breathing trouble. Crosses Henry Johnson, Lexington, repeating, Engine 1, Rescue 1, Milwaukee, Delta, 45 Central, apartment 14G, George. Responding, 65-year-old female with breathing trouble, crosses Henry Johnson, Lexington, 22-43.

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0: 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We've arrived on Morin. What was the house number again?
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0: 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Repeating, attention, engine 10, truck 3, Quahog. 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Timeout 2327.
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2: 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The Albany County Rail Trail at South Pearl Street. 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Albany County Rail Trail at South Pearl Street. A dumpster on fire. 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

0: Attention, Truck 3, Mohawk. AF response, EMS call. 10 Reveter Street, apartment 2, B as in boy. Cross of Western Ave and Hawkins Street. To 3-year-old male, say patient. Repeating, attention, Truck 3, Mohawk. AF response, EMS call. 10 Reveter Street, apartment 2, B as in boy. Cross of Western Ave and Hawkins Street. For 3-year-old male, say patient. Timeout 2340.
1: Notified to dispatch. We had a outdoor porta potty on fire. All visible flames have been extinguished. We'll be on scene awaiting FIU.

0: 105 to dispatch. We had a outdoor porta potty on fire. All visible flames have been extinguished. We'll be on scene awaiting FIU.
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Attention, Truck 1, Mohawk, AFR response, EMS call, North Pearl Street at State Street at the bus stop. 56-year-old male with back pain. Repeating, attention, Truck 1, Mohawk, AFR response, EMS call, North Pearl Street at State Street at the bus stop. 56-year-old male with back pain. Timeout 06.

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1: Recy 010. 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

0: 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He said he's going to be by the subway on the corner. He said he'll flag you down.
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Bradford Street at Parcher Street. Or a traffic accident. The male on a bike was hit by a car. Repeating attention, engine 7, rescue 1, Mohawk. 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Bradford Street at Parcher Street. Or a traffic accident. The male on a bike been hit by a car. Timeout 028.

0: Engine 7's arrived. APD's on scene. We have one individual who's the bicyclist. He's awake alert. He's sitting in the road. We'll let you know.
1: Briefly, PD did say the substantial laceration to the forehead.
0: Okay, received.

0: Roger, control engine 7, rescue 1 on route 2, call me back with a signal.
1: Racing 045.

0: 51 dispatcher, you can return car 51, which has been turned over to CBTA.
1: Car 51 received 047.

Attention, Engine 7. A Alpha response, North Island Street at Western Avenue. There are oil spills from a vehicle. A significant police presence as well. Repeating, attention, Engine 7. A Alpha response, North Island Street at Western Avenue for a vehicle oil spill. Significant police presence in the area as well. 5 0 155.

0: I spoke. Canyon 7 received, to be advised, North Allen and West. I guess they put the fire hydrant straight off. It's in the middle of the street. Can we just start the water department that way?
1: Yeah, received. Yeah, we got it.
0: Received. 202.

0: 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You're going to need to dispatch the rescue squad to this location. We don't have enough speedy dry for the amount of fluid here.
1: Receive. We'll get them started at 203.

payoff for response. North Island Street at Western Avenue for vehicle oil spill. Please park on phone. Repeating attention, rescue squad out with engine 7. 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Please are also on scene. 10 about 2:00.

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0: attention, engine 11, Mohawk, B Bravo response, EMS call. 114 South Main Ave, crosses Banker Street and Hanson Avenue, for an unknown aged male, with laceration to the head. Repeating, attention, engine 11, Mohawk, B Bravo response, EMS call. 114 South Main Ave, crosses Banker Street and Hanson Avenue, unknown aged male, laceration to the forehead. Police are also on scene. Timeout 235.
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1: Mohawk at 240.

attention, engine 5, rescue 9, Mohawk. B Delta responds, EMS call, 107 Grand Street, 3rd floor, cross of Wilbur Street and Ash Grove Place. 26, zero female going to labor. Repeating attention, engine 5, rescue 9, Mohawk. D Delta responds, EMS call, 107 Grand Street, 3rd floor, cross of Wilbur Street and Ash Grove Place. 26-year-old female going into labor. Timeout 254.

o'clock. Hey, Alpha, response to EMS call. 176 Sheridan Ave. Cross of South Swan Street and Dove Street. 31-year-old female with the injuries to the foot. Repeating attention, engine 2, Mohawk. Hey, Alpha, response, EMS call. 176 Sheridan Ave. Cross of South Swan Street and Dove Street. 31-year-old female with injuries to the foot. Timeout 02.

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Truck 1, Mohawk. B Bravo response, EMS call. 28 2nd Avenue, apartment 2, cross up Clinton Street and Tunis Street. Right. 28 UOP male labor. Repeating attention, Truck 1, Mohawk. B Bravo response, EMS call. 28 2nd Ave, apartment 2, cross up Clinton Street and Tunis Street. 28 UOP male, possibly William labor. Time out 348.

Attention engine 7, Mohawk, be Bravo response, CMS call, 22 Judson Street, first floor, cross up 1st Street and 2nd Street, 24-year-old female, going to labor. Repeating attention, engine 7, Mohawk, be Bravo response, EMS call, 22 Judson Street, first floor, cross up 1st Street and 2nd Street, 24-year-old female, going into labor. I'm out, 4-6-7.

attention, truck to Mohawk. Hey, Alpha response, EMS call. 257 Northern Boulevard, first floor. Cross of Beverly Ave and Pennsylvania Ave. 14-year-old female with traumatic injuries. Repeating attention, truck 2 Mohawk. Hey, Alpha response, EMS call. 257 Northern Boulevard, first floor. Cross of Beverly Ave and Pennsylvania Ave. 14-year-old female with a traumatic injury. 7 Alpha 10.

Truck 3, Mohawk, pay off a response, EMS call, 437 Manning Boulevard, cross of Kent Street and North Main Ave, 91-year-old male fell. Repeating attention, Truck 3, Mohawk, AF response, EMS call, 437 Manning Boulevard, cross of Kent Street and North Main Ave, 91-year-old male fell. Time out, 512.

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Repeating attention Engine 5, Mohawk, AF response to EMS call, 55 Broad Street, cross of Schuyler Street and Alexander Street, 5602 male up front, sick patient. Timeout 6 minutes.

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Cross of Kent Street and North Main Ave. 91-year-old male with assist only. Repeating attention, Engine 7. A Alpha response, 437 Manning Boulevard, first floor. Cross of Kent Street and North Main Ave. 91-year-old male with assist only. Timeout 6:30.

Attention truck 1, Mohawk, A Alpha response EMS call, 259 South Pearl Street, cross of South Ferry Street and Arch Street. 29-year-old male at the front desk with abdominal pain. Repeating attention, truck 1, Mohawk, A Alpha response EMS call, 259 South Pearl Street, cross of South Ferry Street and Arch Street. 29-year-old male at the front desk with abdominal pain. Timeout 645. Okay.

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Engine 11 and Mohawk 475 Main Street, evade response, apartment 321, unknown medical alarm, Russell Quayle in Ontario. Engine 11 and Mohawk 475 8th Street, evade response, apartment 321 for unknown medical problem, Quayle in Ontario.

Engine 5 Rescue 2, Mohawk 66, State Street. It's going to be apartment 403. The 32-year-old male, when they're in the seizure, there's a door code that's in the rip and run crossing James Street to South Pearl Street. Engine 5 Rescue 2 and Mohawk 66, State Street to Delta Response. The male there with a seizure. It's apartment 403, James Street, South Pearl Street. 7:30 out.

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0: 18 to 11. We found the owner of the apartment. She said she accidentally had an alarm. She's coming up to you guys.
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0: I'm a dispatcher. Can you confirm the apartment, please?
1: Hi, July. We've been trying to reach you. Mohawk 18 is with the patient. They accidentally hit their alarm. 736.
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We make a response. 75-year-old female there with a medical problem. She's at the dialysis center. Crescent Garland Court, Southern Boulevard. Engine 9 and Mohawk 270 Mount Hope Drive. 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Crescent Garland Court, Southern Boulevard, 755.

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0: 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Engine 7, truck 3160, North Main Ave, St. Anne's, Charlie, for the automatic alarm, Kent Manning, 810.
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0: 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Engine 7 to dispatch. Do you know if this is going to be an MFA?
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0: 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It's going to be an MFA. Can I get FIU here? Ottawa.
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1: 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You guys need anything inside?
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2: 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Sea Charlie response 160 Lincoln Ave. 63-year-old male there with a breathing problem. 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It's engine 10, engine 4, Mohawk. 160 Lincoln Ave. Sea Charlie response for breathing problem. 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

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We'll see Charlie for an automatic alarm across their Lark Street, Willow Street. 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

that were rescued, two, Mohawk Henry Johnson and Livingston V. Baker, three have personal injury auto accident. 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

0: 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It's going to be a signal 600, rescue 1's en route to St. Peter's. We're in service and clear. 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
1: Truck 1 and Mohawk 57, 10 Lake Ave. They have in response. The male there with medical problems. Year-old female who's sick across from Matilda Street and Marwell Street. Truck 1 and Law 57, Tonnag Ave. And response, 86-year-old female sick across from Matilda Street, Marwell Street. 845, real quick. Truck 1's in the way.
0: 845.
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Truck 1 for backup ALS, 57 10 Lake Ave, responding hot, crossing Matilda Street and Marwell Street. The rescue squad, the Truck 1 in Mohawk, 57 10 Lake Ave, responding hot for an ALS request, crossing Matilda Street and Marwell Street, 9030.

Engine 1 in Mohawk, 162, Washington Ave, and response going to be in front, 31-year-old female there who's sick, crosses a Dove and Lark. So Engine 1 in Mohawk, 162, Washington Ave, and response going to be in front for female sick, Dove and Lark. Number 3, you're out.

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0: 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You see Charlie response for a diabetic problem. Engine 11, you're going to have to go for the ALS there. So Engine 11, Truck 4, and Mohawk. 14 Stonehenge Lane. Apartment 16, E is in Edwards. You see Charlie response for a female there, diabetic problem. That's a Colonial Ave and Davis Ave, 905.
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2: 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Rescue 1 and Mohawk 4 point to St. Peter's.
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Attention truck 4, rescue to a Mohawk responding to Charlie, 62 Hackett Boulevard, cross streets Crown Terrace and St. James Place. Going to be for a 70-year-old female breathing trouble. Repeating 4, truck 4, rescue to a Mohawk responding to Charlie, 62 Hackett Boulevard, cross streets Crown Terrace and St. James Place. It's going to be for a 70-year-old female breathing trouble. Time out, 10 o'clock.

0: 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We're back in from St. Pete. 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

0: 720 C Charlie, 162 Washington Avenue, Department of Social Services, Cross Street, Stowe Street, and Larch Street. It's going to be on the fifth floor in the call center for an unknown age female breathing problem. Repeating for Engine 1, Rescue 1, and Mohawk, responding C Charlie, 162 Washington Avenue, Department of Social Services, Cross Street, Stowe Street, and Larch Street. On the fifth floor, call center for an unknown age female breathing problem. Time out, tunnel break.
1: Rescue 1, dispatcher. I'm going to Hackett. 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Engine 1.
0: My apologies. That's correct, Rescue 2.
2: Mark 18, enter at the Hackett Boulevard.
0: Mark 18, tell. Attention, Rescue 2. Responding 162 Washington Avenue, Department of Social Services, Cross Street, Stowe Street, and Larch Street, 5th floor, call center for an unknown age female breathing problem. Repeating for Rescue 2, responding C Charlie, 162 Washington Avenue, Department of Social Services, Cross Street, Stowe Street, and Larch Street, on the 5th floor, call center for an unknown age female breathing problem. Timeout, 10-04.

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0: 302.
2: Attention, engine 2, rescue 2, you're going to take this. Mohawk, truck 1, battalion 1, responding, B Bravo, mile marker 146.4, thruway westbound, and a 2-vehicle accident, unknown injuries. For engine 2, rescue 2, Mohawk, truck 1, and battalion 1, responding, B Bravo, mile marker 146.4 to thruway westbound. 2-vehicle accident, unknown injuries. State police notified there in route. 10 and 11.
3: Truck 1's on the way.
2: 10 and 11. Rescue 2.
0: Rescue 2 is that. Sorry, we're out there.
2: Receive. Just make sure you got the three-way call.
0: That's affirmative. We'll be in room momentarily.
2: 10-12.

0: 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Just to confirm, that's on 87 westbound between exits 23 and 24.
1: That's correct. Cross streets are 23 and 24 west.
0: Receive.

0: 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We're back in from Hackett. You can take us out of service for a drill.
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0: Battalion 2 has arrived. 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
1: Receive all of you, no.
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2: 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We'll be there in a moment. I'll let you know.
0: 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I got two ambulances going around. 10-20.
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3: Truck four is on.
0: 517 Delaware Ave, cross streets of Whitehall Road and Maple Ridge. A Alpha response, 79-year-old male, sick person in the dialysis center.
3: Truck 4 received from front of quarters.
0: Attention Mohawk responding, A Alpha, 517 Delaware Ave, the City Square Plaza, cross streets Whitehall Road and Maple Ridge Ave. It's the dialysis center for a 79-year-old male, sick person. Repeating for Mohawk, responding A Alpha, 517 Delaware Ave, the City Square Plaza, cross streets, Whitehall Road, and Maple Ridge Ave. It's a dialysis center for a 79-year-old male, sick person. Timeout, 1021.
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0: Attention, engine 5, truck 3, see Charlie response. 322 Madison Avenue, the museum, cross street to Eagle Street and South Swan Street on the 6th floor for automatic alarm. Repeating for engine 5, truck 3, see Charlie response. 222 Madison Avenue, the museum, cross street to Eagle Street and South Swan Street on the 6th floor for automatic alarm. Timeout, 1023.
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Still late, command dispatcher. We're only going to need one ambulance. Where's Chief? I'll cancel the second one.

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0: Okay, yeah. No. 148, 1059. Was about to return battalion 2. Truck 1 engine 2 remain on scene for Mohawk. Received 1029.

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Attention, Engine 11 Mohawk responding V-Bravo, 551 Mercer Street. Cross streets, South Ave and Quail Street. In the front yard for a 50-year-old female fall. Repeating for Engine 11 Mohawk, responding V-Bravo, 551 Mercer Street. Cross streets, South Lake Ave and Quail Streets. In the front yard for 50-year-old female fall. Timeout, 10:50.

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Engine 1, Engine 10, and Mohawk, 452 Clinton Ave, see Charlie response for female there with a breathing problem, Lexington Ave and Judson Street, 1015.

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0: 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Stub and Lark. Edge of 2 Rescue 9, Mohawk 162, Washington Ave. See Charlie, a female there with chest pain. Stub and Lark, 1109.
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Engine 1 and Mohawk 304 State Street. The D-Baker response is going to be in front for now with a fall. Those are Dove Street and Lark Street. Engine 1 and Mohawk 304 State Street. D-Baker response for a fall is going to be in front of Dove and Lark, number 24.

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1: Oh, 135.

Truck 3, engine 10, Mohawk 500, Stream Creek Boulevard, Delta response. It's going to be by the entrance for female there. The unknown medical problem. Truck 3, engine 10, and Mohawk 500, Stream Creek Boulevard, Delta response. It's going to be by the entrance, 35-year-old female, unknown heart problem. Plus Washington Ave, West Virginia. 148.

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1: This is

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Run automatic alarm, crosses are Fuller and Germain. Engine 4, truck 2, 1400 Washington Ave, SUNY Uptown, see Charlie, response for the automatic alarm. It's going to be the Dutch Quad. Fuller and Germain, 1203.

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91 Rescue 1 and Mohawk 161 Washington Ave, the library. It's Delta Response. It's going to be in the back area inside for a man with a seizure. Across Dove Street, Lark Street. 91 Rescue 1, Mohawk 161 Washington Ave, the library. Delta Response for a man with a seizure. He's inside in the back area. Dove and Lark. Buffington.

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1: That's correct. 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

Engine 5 at Mohawk, 169 South Pearl Street, Adam Response, Apartment A, 16-year-old female, a single fainting episode across the Herkimer Street and West Willow Street. Engine 5 at Mohawk, 169 South Pearl Street, Adam Response, 16-year-old female there with a medical problem across Herkimer Street, West Willow Street, 1236.

0: 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He's been turned over to FIU. 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

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He's been turned over to SUNY reps.

97 and Mohawk 212 Western Ave. So B Baker response. We're male there with an unknown medical problem across your Cortland Place and Quail Street. 1077 and Mohawk 212 Western Ave. B Baker response. 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

0: 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Rick, this is good. 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Patient was just leaving.
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0: 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Her male there sick, Grand Ave and King Ave, 1312.
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Andrew 1, Mohawk 161, Washington Avenue Library. I'm response, 60-year-old male there inside, medical problem unknown, across the Gov Street and Larf Street. Andrew 1 in Mohawk 161, Washington Avenue Library. And response, going to be inside, 60-year-old male who's sick, Gov and Larf, 1344.

Engine 11 in Mohawk. 1060 Madison Ave, Price Chopper, B. Baker response. It's going to be in front for a male there sick. Across the South Main Ave and West Lawrence Street. Engine 11 in Mohawk, 1060 Madison Ave, Price Chopper, B. Baker response. Going to be in front for a male sick. South Main Ave, West Lawrence Street, 1345.

0: 95 Rescue 9, Mohawk 7, Morton Ave, to Delta response. For a male unconscious after a seizure across Clinton Street and Grand Street, 95 Rescue 9, Mohawk 7, Morton Ave, to Delta response. A 4-year-old male with a seizure is now unconscious across Clinton Street and Grand Street, 1356 up.
1: 201 dispatcher, we're a block away. We'll take it in.
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0: 11 and quarters.
1: Well, one dispatcher, we're on the scene. The entrance is going to be on Grant Street.
0: 1359.

Engine 10 truck 3, Mohawk 1220, Washington Ave. There's going to be at the bus stop near building 22, 52-year-old female there having breathing trouble. Engine 10 truck 3 and Mohawk 1220, Washington Ave. It's going to be at the bus stop near building 22. It's a Delta response, 52-year-old female. Breathing problem, also has asthma. Got a 14-wheel.

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V Baker responds for female with a fall. It's going to be in the backyard there, across the Washington Ave extension, West Meadow Drive. Engine 4, Mohawk 24, Pitch Pine Road. V Baker responds for a female with a fall. Washington Ave extension in West Meadow Drive, 1410.

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1: 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A female there with a pregnancy related problem. Pushing your Scotland Ave. And Robin Street. Engine 11, rescue one in Mohawk. 391, Myrtle Ave. Delta response, second floor. 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The Scotland Ave and Robin Street. 1411.
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He had a response from the inside, 67-year-old male who's sick, across from Rensselaer Street and South Erie Street. Truck one in Mohawk, 260 South Pearl Street. He had a response, 67-year-old male there with a medical problem, Rensselaer Street and South Erie Street, 1445.

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1: 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Back apartment from female there with a medical problem across the Western Ave on Lancaster Street. Truck 3 in Mohawk, 55 North Pine Ave, AN response. Back apartment. Female there with a medical problem across from the scene, Western Ave, Lancaster Street, 1503.

Engine 1 Rescue 1 and walk through 15 Sheridan Ave. And Charlie responds, 45-year-old male there unconscious, Rosemary Henry Johnson Boulevard, Lexington Ave. Engine 1 Rescue 1 and walk through 15 Sheridan Ave. And Charlie responds, for male unconscious, Henry Johnson Boulevard, Lexington Ave. 1510.

105 on Richard Sheridan Ave. Gateman is out. Block 18 arriving northbound.

Truck 1 in Mohawk 56, 2nd Ave. He had a response, apartment 2. 64-year-old female there with a medical problem, across Ardell Street, Crank Street. Truck 1 in Mohawk 56, 2nd Ave. He had a response, apartment 2, 64-year-old female. A medical problem, Odell Street and Crank Street, 1514.

0: Engine 7, Rescue 2, Mohawk, Sea Charlie Response, 351 Elk Street, Apartment 1, to 58-year-old female, diabetic issue, crosses Northlake and Robin. Again, this Engine 7, Rescue 2, Mohawk, Sea Charlie Response, 351 Elk Street, Apartment 1, to 58-year-old female, diabetic issue, crosses Northlake and Robin. Times 15:22.
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0: 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Do you guys have a better address for 215 Sheridan Ave?
1: Mohawk 5, that's going to be 315 Sheridan, 315.
0: Mohawk receives.
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10 is a 15 for you. Engine 5 Mohawk Alpha response, 101 South Pearl Street, apartment W3K, that's West 3 King. It's a 50-year-old now sick, crosses Hamilton and Van Zandt. Again, that's Engine 5 and Mohawk Alpha response, 101 South Pearl Street, apartment West 3 King. It's a 50-year-old male sick, crosses Hamilton and Van Zandt. I'll times 15, 27.

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Pigeon, you know, 11, Alpha Response, 20 Pine Tree Lane for a blown transformer that's possibly on fire. It's going to be about 20, 30 feet behind the house. Crosses Harding Street, Maxwell Street. Again, that's Engine 11, Alpha Response, 20 Pine Tree Lane for a transformer that's possibly on fire. 20, 30 feet behind the house. Crosses Harding Street, Maxwell Lane. Excuse me, Maxwell Street. Times 15, 30.

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0: Attention Engine 9, Rescue 9, Mohawk, B Bravo response, Delaware Ave, by the City Line bridge going over the Normanskill. It's for a traffic accident, possible injuries. There's no answer on phone, unknown patients. Again, that's Engine 9, Rescue 9, Mohawk, B Bravo response, Delaware Ave, on the bridge going over the Normanskill across the City Line. It's an auto accident, possible injuries. Time is 15:40.
1: 7 to dispatch, one patient BLS to St. Peter's Hospital to return engine 7.
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0: Mohawk 42 en route to the MVA on Delaware.
1: 15,
2: 42. We're in 9 dispatcher. You got a better location for this? We're on the bridge
1: over the Norman Scale, and I've seen any more vehicle accident.
2: Rescue squads
3: in quarters.
2: Squad,
1: receive
2: Rescue 9. We're
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2: Receive Rescue 9. It came in as an alarm. We didn't make contact with anyone. We're not sure if there is traffic cameras there.
1: Engine 9, we're going to go on the road down underneath the bridge. Do you want to cover the other side of the bridge?
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2: 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So it's by the old McDonald's, 45 row mail fell. Off the point. Engine 2, Mohawk, A. Adam, 106 South Pearl, by the old McDonald's, 45-year-old male, fell off the bike, 1546.
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4: 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The rescue squad, rescue 2, Mohawk, B Delta, 388 Clinton Avenue. 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

Independent, 710 Mohawk Beach, Delta response, 607 Central Ave. In the parish office, it's a 33-year-old male, in and out of consciousness. Crosses Rawson Street, Colby 8th Street. Again, that's 707 Engine 10 and Mohawk D Delta response, 607 Central Ave. In the parish office, a 33-year-old male, currently not conscious, crosses Rawson Street and Colby Street, 916-12.

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1: Engine to Mohawk Alpha Response, 270 North Pearl Street. Meeting a male downstairs. Gonna be a sick party across the Livingston Ave and Arbor Drive. Again, that's engine to Mohawk Alpha Response, 270 North Pearl Street. Meeting a male downstairs. Station 6, across the Livingston Ave, Arbor Drive. Time 6:00.

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1: Institute, you can go back and say restructure, you said they'd take that for you.
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Male's unconscious. Engine 9, Rush 9, Mohawk, V-Delta, 153 South Pearl, in front, male unconscious, 26.

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3, Mohawk B Bravo, 115, Crumpy on the park lot. Female fell. Struck 3, Mohawk B Bravo, 115, Crumpy in the parking lot. Female fell, 1634.

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Engine 1, Rescue 1, Mohawk. See Charlie 226 Lark in State Chestnut. It's going to be in the driveway. Male unconscious. Engine 1, Rescue 1, Mohawk. See Charlie 226 Lark Street between State Chestnut and the driveway. Male unconscious, 1649.

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0: 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Report of the second floor on fire. That's engine 11, engine 2, engine 9, rescue 9, truck 2, truck 4, the rescue squad, battalion 1, alarm of fire, 277 Delaware Avenue, between Carroll, Barclay. 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
2: Truck 4's arrived. We got a slight swamp condition back of the building. Two-story wood frame. Truck 4 left, man.
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0: Engine 9, second arriving company, second arriving engine. My driver needs to have the hydrant. He's got a 150-foot stretch. Command to 204, do you make the second for you?
2: 309 approaching the second floor, heavy smoke.
0: 3-2. Roger, make it signal 30.
1: All units, 277 Delaware Ave is a signal 30, 1658.
0: 204 to command. We have a small fuel fire that really didn't go through. We're going to have to do some overhaul to get out of here. Can you repeat that? We have a fuel fire that maybe didn't go through on the second floor.

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0: 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We need some fans for ventilation.
1: Tampa Bay to one.
2: Oh, okay. 1700.
0: Manufacturer, here's one of the fires knocked down. It's expensive overhaul. We're all going to help at this time.
2: Dying over 1700.

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1: Just some hands for truck work and some fans.
2: Truck arriving.
1: Chief primary on the second and third floor are negative.
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0: Truck arriving, truck. We're bringing a couple of fans up.

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0: 3-2, thank you.
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0: Grand on.
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0: Engine 7, Rescue 2, Mohawk, V Bravo. It's going to be I-90 westbound, 787 north on the ramp for a personal intro accident. That's Engine 7, Rescue 2, Mohawk, V Bravo. I-90 westbound on the ramp to 787 north, personal intro accident, 1704.
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1: Right, it's going to be I-90 West on the ramp to 787 North.
0: 3-3. Sherman Dispatch, are we still going to I-90 West?
1: That's correct.
0: Comfortable.

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0: dispatch to Delaware Aftermath? In the 15-minute time check.
1: This is, we're going to put the fire under control. Overall in progress at this time.
0: Received at 1709.

0: Rescue 2, dispatcher. Confirming you did say that was going to be westbound. Looks like we have traffic backed up going eastbound.
1: They said I-90 westbound to the ramp to 787 north.
0: Great, sir.

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1: Negative. We're going to go across to Rensselaer and come back just to make sure we hit it, but it looks like you might actually be able to grab it from northbound 787 off the eastbound exit.
0: Appreciate it.
1: 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Yeah, take I-90 east to 787 north, and you'll come right up to it.
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1: 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Engine 1, Rescue 1, Mohawk, see Charlie, 8080 First Street, first floor, between 51, or between Hawk and Swan, 51-year-old female, heart problems. Engine 1, Rescue 1, Mohawk, see Charlie, number 8080 First Street, between North Hawk and North Swan, 51-year-old female, heart problems, 1712.
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2: Mohawk 15 is en route. We're stuck in traffic. I'm not sure if we need to at this point.
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2: Okay, is there any way we could get better instruction on where this call is?
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2: Okay.

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0: 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Mohawk's got two patients going to Albany Med Pete's.
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1: Mohawk 19, 17, 15.

515 South Pearl, across the First Ave. Nailed down and no problem. Set truck 1 Mohawk, be Bravo. 515 South Pearl, across the First Ave. Mail down and no problem. 1754.

0: Yes, I hear turn engine 4, Mohawk Storm DLS, please don't be here, she's Charleston Porsche.
1: Four, 42 under.

0: back one over. Actually, disregards probably the one engine 5's on there. Truck 1 cancel.
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1: What have I done?
0: Did you come up with anybody?
1: That's right. We'll walk on the scene. We're going to transport a patient soon.
0: Would that be right at the corner of First Ave?
1: That's right.
0: Okay.

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1: Where is he, 1820?
0: Wait a second, he's been turned over to codes and the homeowner. If you send PD to the old DMV lot, there's a fight that's about to start. One of the parties has a gun.
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car 52, Hispanic male, black tank top, black bucket hat with a book bag. 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
1: Walking through the parking lot of the Board of Elections there, towards Broadway, away from Pearl.
0: Precinct 8 to 22.

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1: That's a negative. I'm in the area, though.
0: Receive. Can I just confirm your location? One of the officers wants to talk to you.
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Engine 1. Washington Park is going to be where Thurlow Terrace meets for a brush fire. Engine 1, Washington Park, where Thurlow Terrace, the den of the Thurlow Terrace there, for a brush fire, 1855.

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0: 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New Scotland, South Main, multiple calls for the back of a building on fire. 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South Main, New Scotland, multiple calls for the back of a building on fire. Timeout in 1908.
1: Battalion 2 receiving order.
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3: 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Here's, we got a small fire in the back porch. We're on a hydrant. We're going to be stretching a line.
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0: 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Do we have companies on scene already?
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0: Can you relay the ROG report?

0: 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It's going to be...
1: 19th, Forks Fire in the rear. They're stretching a line.
2: Tracy.
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3: 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Hold engine 11 and truck 4.
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0: 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Is that correct?
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0: 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Rescue Squad, Rescue 2, Mohawk, E-Delta, 394 Clinton Avenue. 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

Engine 2 in Milwaukee, Adam 85, Walter Street, between North 2nd and North 3rd. First floor, 62-year-old male, medical condition. Engine 2, Milwaukee, Adam 85, Walter Street. First floor, between North 2nd and North 3rd, 62-year-old male, medical condition, 1939.

Engine 1 Mohawk, Beaver Alpha response, Hudson Ave, Willard Street, mail down on the corner, unknown problem. Again, this is Engine 1 Mohawk, Beaver Alpha response, Hudson Ave, Willard Street, mail down, unknown problem. Thank you, quick.

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0: Truck 2, Rescue 1, Mohawk, detailed response. North Pearl Street, Van Tromp Street, on the corner, the male, currently unconscious. And this Truck 2, Rescue 1, Mohawk, D, Delta response. North Pearl, Van Tromp Street, on the corner is a male, not conscious, not waking up to the caller shaking him. 1950.
1: Ranger 1's in the area.
0: 1950.
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1: 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Engine 9, Mohawk, Pink Bravo response, Hudson Ave, Willett Street. 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